0: Oh, that's all right. I'm sure we're going to have a really good time.
1: Six, seven, eight, and a one.
2: Hey.
0: Hi.
2: So I have new choreo.
0: New choreo.
2: Yes.
0: Okay.
2: So it goes 2, 3, 4, 5, 6, 7, 8.
0: Oh, I love that.

0: looked amazing. Great job, everyone.
1: Do it, that was great. Are you ready to do another one?
2: I'm ready. You guys want to do it again, one more time?
1: Where's the giant disco ball?
0: We need that.

0: Es la sangre, cabrón.
1: Wait, is this the song with the drums?
2: I'm not a

0: music?
1: Yeah.
0: I'll just go to bed. I'm tired.
1: I want to watch Friends with you.

0: Welcome back to Yeah, That's a Pepper Thing. First up, we've got Harrison wrapping his Dr. Pepper in a tiny quilt so it feels at home. Oh, how tender. That's a Pepper Thing! And over to Becca, who's whispering affirmations to her can.
1: You're sweet. You're unique. You're the best thing I ever poured over ice.
0: She swears it makes it taste better. It's not a science thing, but it's a Pepper Thing! Why do they all do it? All for that sweet, delicious, truly one-of-a-kind taste of Dr. Pepper. It's a Pepper Thing!

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0: Quarter mil for the Maybach truck.
1: Double R with the factory rims. I got the 90 years, the version of bribes, I'm really a threat.
0: It's got to the point that I don't even care. I got jewels in a safe that I don't even wear.
1: Bro, I'll do it for some shoes and some clothes. You'll see what it'll do for a necklace. Right, sure, look like a spider. It's crawling a dollar on just her sisters. She made me wanna go harder. I like her harder. I think I'm obsessed with her. They hit him up on his birthday, did him the worst way. He had a death wish.